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0: country am I in?
1: It doesn't matter. It's 5 o'clock somewhere.
0: It's always on 5 in Margaritaville, come to think of it.
1: Yeah, I heard that.
0: You've been there, haven't you?
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3: With an update from WindsorNewsToday.ca, I'm Adele Loisel. A 53-year-old woman is charged after a crash on Tuesday night on the EC Row. Police were called to the expressway near Central Avenue around 11:30 and found a Dodge Charger in the ditch. Fortunately, the driver suffered only minor injuries. She's charged with impaired driving now. Flight attendants with Air Canada Express are voting whether to authorize strike action after collective bargaining stalled. The Canadian Flight Attendants Union says after 9 months of talks and mediation, the most critical issues are still unresolved. CBC News says Jazz Aviation wants a conciliator appointed. We got thunder and lightning here, but in the greater Toronto area, a heavy thunderstorm damaged buildings, flooded roads, and knocked out power. As of last night, CTV News says 45,000 people were in the dark. And staff and volunteers will get tickets to the upcoming Windsor Symphony Orchestra this season. Executive Director Patty Lozon says it was a wish of late maestro Robert Franz.
4: One of the things that he talked to me about, how important it was for him to make sure that he distributed free tickets.
3: Franz was the music director for 12 years. The Jays shut out the Guardians 11-0 and 11-6 for the Tigers against the Twins. 30 today with showers, maybe a thunderstorm, rain and fog patch tonight and 20 and rain tomorrow too. 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

0: country. Big country. Weather and traffic.
1: Another hot day, but a wet one on tap. We'll get showers, thunderstorms. We'll get up to 30 today. At the Gordie Howe, there's no delays for U.S.-bound passenger vehicles. 5 minutes for U.S.-bound trucks. Same thing at the Ambassador Bridge. No delays for passenger vehicles. Trucks are waiting 5 minutes. And it's 5 minutes U.S.-bound at the tunnel right now. The intersection of Giles Boulevard East and Howard Avenue is shut down again today. On Walker Road, there's lane restrictions between Lenz Avenue and Grand Maris Road East. And Drouillard Road and Wyandotte Street East are closed for work on the Via Rail overpass. County Road 42 is closed between County Road 37 and Queen Street north of Comber, and Highway 3 in Essex and Kingsville is still down to one lane each way. If you have a news or a traffic tip, call or text Windsor's Canadian Tire Country Line whenever it's safe to do so at 519-258-2593.
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9: What's going on?
0: What's happening? The Big Buzz.
10: As I get older, I am more of a Hawaiian shirt guy from day to day.
11: I noticed every once in a while this summer you've been rocking a Hawaiian shirt.
10: Trying something new.
11: Hey, it's not a bad look. I enjoy it.
10: It's the life of the party, which I'm not really. But now there's another reason. It's to dodge security cameras. Kind of.
11: A German designer has created a summer Hawaiian shirt that has a very abstract pattern, which supposedly works as camouflage for AI-powered surveillance cameras.
10: It's being called digital camouflage. It's got a Hawaiian shirt vibe to it with bright colors, but the pattern's closer to random shapes than the floral and fun you'd have from the Hawaiian shirts.
11: But the designer says it makes you invisible to many AI-powered cameras because AI really doesn't know what a human is. It's just learned what we should look like based off of its training. But this pattern just somehow confuses it. It doesn't know what to categorize you at. And unironically, the design was created with the help of AI. Go figure.
10: Amazing.
11: Unfortunately, AI is learning, so it might not hide humans forever. So keep that in mind if you're purchasing one.
10: So the fun of Hawaiian shirts, and you might be invisible. I'm going to have to go get at least one of these. MapQuest downloads have surged in Canada. Yes, MapQuest, catapulting the app to the number one spot for free apps on Apple's App Store after the company refused to rename Lake Ontario to Lake America. And also south of the border, it climbed to number one in the free iPhone app in the U.S. on the Apple charts, as well as MapQuest is back, baby.
11: And just after 7:30, we'll discuss MapQuest and some other early websites you may have forgotten about.
10: Oh, and Dyson has unveiled a new camera jet toothbrush priced at $500 American. And the internet is divided over this thing.
11: So they revealed the device in Paris a few days ago, following 6 years of development involving over 600 engineers and 38 patents.
10: for a toothbrush.
11: A toothbrush. So why so much? Well, it features a macro camera, which captures 28 images a second. And then it uses tech to detect tooth gaps in just 100 milliseconds. Once detected, it automatically jets mouth rinse into those spaces.
10: And reactions are mixed. Never ordered something so fast, said somebody. To skeptical reactions, one user suggesting people simply brush your teeth and then floss them. That's it.
11: That's so much work.
10: Dyson says the camera is not used to store or record images, to which we say...
11: I don't believe you.
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0: Hey, good morning. It is Mike and Cheryl as we fire up a Thursday morning, and you are not far away from today's first chance to qualify. The big 10K giveaway, Cheryl.
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1: With an update from WindsorNewsToday.ca, I'm Adele Loisel. The Greater Essex County District School Board says no, it did not use artificial intelligence to create student schedules. Students at Essex District High School contacted WindsorNewsToday.ca yesterday to say their schedules didn't look right. Some had a single class listed multiple times. The board says most issues should be taken care of by today. Two Essex men faced charges after a break-in back on Monday. That was early in the morning at a building on Talbot Street North in Essex. The OPP arrested a 43 and a 52-year-old man. Impaired driving charges laid after a crash on the EC Row on Tuesday night. A vehicle went through the guardrail and down the embankment near Central Avenue. The driver's injuries were minor, but officers smelled alcohol and the driver failed a roadside test. And the leaders of about 250 global companies overseeing $120 trillion in assets are coming to the Canada Investment Summit. The summit is in a few weeks in Toronto. Prime Minister Mark Carney will give a keynote speech, and the Globe and Mail says it sounds like former Prime Minister Stephen Harper will be there too. 11-0 for the Jays against Cleveland. The Tigers beat the Twins 11-6. Showers, thunder, 30 today, feeling like 38. Rain tonight with fog patches and 20, and rain tomorrow and 29. 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

0: weather and traffic.
1: Well, hot and steamy today. We do expect showers and thunderstorms, along with a high today of 30 that will feel like 38. We do have heat warning still in effect. Walker Road has lane restrictions between Lenz Avenue and Grand Maris Road East. Southbound Olette Avenue has lane restrictions between Elliott and Erie Street. And the intersection of Goyo and Elliott Street East has intermittent lane restrictions. In Essex, Maidstone Avenue is closed at Talbot Street North. And County Road 42 is closed north of Comber between County Road 37 and Queen Street. At the Gordie Howe, it's a 5-minute wait for all U.S. bound traffic. 5 minutes U.S. bound at the tunnel. There's no delays for U.S. bound passenger vehicles at the Ambassador Bridge, and 5 minutes for trucks there. If you have a news or a traffic tip, call or text Windsor's Canadian Tire Country Line whenever it's safe to do so at 519-258-2593.
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9: Ella Langley recently returned to Auburn University for 2 sold-out shows and took some time to honor one of the people who helped launch her music career. So years ago, a former teacher and mentor, Maury Coach Pop Popwell, gave her his guitar when she moved to Nashville to chase her country music dreams.
10: She would bring her guitar Friday morning most of the time, and we would play before school. So when I found out she was going to Nashville, I called her right before school started, and I told her, I said, come by school today. And she did, and I gave her that guitar, so she took it with her. Feel like I've played a small part. I hope she remembers that. I will. I'll remember it.
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9: Wow.
11: But it's safe to say Ella is his most famous student, I would think.
9: Meanwhile, Chris Young is facing some scrutiny after fans questioned his condition during his headlining set at a festival in Wisconsin. A clip captured on TikTok shows the 41-year-old
11: with a custom guitar as a thank you for the support. Coach Pop teaching for 57 years.
9: Wow.
11: But it's safe to say Ella is his most famous student, I would think.
9: Meanwhile, Chris Young is facing some scrutiny after fans questioned his condition during his headlining set at a festival in Wisconsin. A clip captured on TikTok shows the 41-year-old struggling during a performance of I'm Coming Over.

0: I don't know. That's interesting. Certainly, he was caught off guard a little bit, and he was definitely off. Mm-hmm. Was it because he was a bit tipsy? Comment sections were largely not sympathetic. Fans expressing genuine concern. The incident not isolated either. He faced similar accusations in Arizona last year during the same song. And some observers, however, suggest sound equipment issues may be to blame rather than Chris himself, which could very well be. Hit up our website for more country music news anytime. And Kane Brown clarifies something he earlier said.
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0: Good morning to you. Firing up another morning. Happy Thursday. It is Mike and Cheryl. And if you're in the Tilbury area, you might still be in the dark for a bit.
1: There's still a big power outage after those storms rolled through the region overnight, early this morning, really. And both Integrys and Hydro One customers still in the dark. No word exactly when lights will be back on. They were saying shortly, but I'm thinking it might be a little bit later. So as soon as we hear anything, we will make sure to keep you updated.
0: Can still see that lightning flashing earlier on this morning. That was wild.
1: I was like, what is going on? I thought it was maybe the apocalypse.
0: Yeah. Not yet. Not yet. So we'll keep an eye on that. And Adele's got some more in the news coming up shortly.
1: Yeah, high school students are speaking up after a major scheduling error. Adele will tell you where coming up in the news.
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3: With an update from WindsorNewsToday.ca, I'm Adele Loisel. Prime Minister Mark Carney will give the keynote speech at the upcoming Canada Investment Summit in Toronto. There's also word former Prime Minister Stephen Harper will be there, along with 250 financial sector executives who oversee almost $120 trillion in assets. The Globe and Mail says an afternoon panel will pitch Canada as a stable place to invest. The Greater Essex County District School Board says a glitch with some high school students' schedules should be fixed by today. Some students at Essex District High contacted our newsroom yesterday to say some classes were listed twice and even three times. They wondered if the board used AI, but the board says it was just a computer glitch. The OPP has made two arrests and a break-in early Monday morning at a business in Essex. Officers were called to the building on Talbot Street North around 1:20 and arrested a 43 and a 52-year-old man from Essex. And Wheel of Fortune announcer Jim Thornton has been suspended from the show. Sony Pictures Television says it'll recast that role while it investigates allegations related to an incident last May on a plane. Global News says he hasn't been accused of any wrongdoing. The Jays beat the Guardians 11-0 and the Tigers went 11-6 against the Twins. 30 with showers and thunder today. More of that tonight with fog patches and 20 and rain tomorrow too. For more on these and other stories, go to WindsorNewsToday.ca.
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0: traffic.
1: Well, showers and thunderstorms on tap for today, and steamy. We'll get up to 30. It'll feel like 38. We have lights out at Grand Maris and Central Avenue right now, and at Lauzon and South Service Road. Just treat those like a four-way stop. Highway 3 in Essex and Kingsville is still down to one lane each way, and in Essex, Maidstone Avenue is closed at Talbot Street North. Walker Road in the city has lane restrictions between Lenz and Grand Maris Road East, and Droulard Road and Wyandotte Street East are closed for work on the Via Rail overpass. At the Gordie Howe right now, it's a five-minute wait for all U.S.-bound traffic. There's no delays U.S.-bound at the tunnel, and at the Ambassador Bridge, there's no delays for U.S.-bound passenger vehicles, and it's 5 minutes for U.S.-bound trucks. There. If you have a news or a traffic tip, call or text Windsor's Canadian Tire Country Line whenever it's safe to do so at 519-258-2593.
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10: Hi, it's Cordell with your feel-good stories of the day. Well, how about these young entrepreneurs? They're 8, 10, 10, and 13. Chatham brothers Rafael and Santiago Almeida Sampaio and Dominique and Gianluca LaChapelle have started a little company called Boss Kids. And their specialty, basically the jobs that adults don't want to do. They'll wash your windows, clean the junk out of your garbage bins, rake the leaves, and then once winter hits, they'll shovel your driveway. They got some business advice from their dad and then got going. Rita Georgieff is a woman who's watched Windsor's waterfront change for more than a century, and she had one particular thing on her bucket list, walking the new Gordie Howe International Bridge, and of course the multi-use walking path on that bridge. She wanted to do it when she turned 100, but she ended up having to wait 2 more years like the rest of us for the bridge to get done. Well, after celebrating her 102nd birthday a few days ago, Rita finally made the walk on Tuesday, often leading her group without any help, while strangers stopped to wish her a happy birthday. Asked what she wants for her next birthday, Rita had a pretty great answer. She just wants to make it to the next one. A beloved alien has been returned home in Georgia after a brief abduction. Someone stole the giant green alien statue outside of a junk shop, but police managed to track it down and return it within hours. The shop says the quirky sculpture has become a local landmark, and neighboring businesses were quick to alert them when it reappeared. To prevent another close encounter, they'll be hiding an AirTag somewhere on the statue. A 13-year-old Mariners fan just turned a free baseball giveaway into $21,000 thanks to a raccoon. Jimothy is an unusually short, round raccoon from Seattle, likely born with short spine syndrome. He went viral this summer after videos of his distinctive little walk got millions of views. Seattle, in particular, of course, fell in love with him. The Mariners even held an in-game event honoring Jimmy, and they gave away 20,000 Jimothy rookie cards. One young fan, Abby, got the only gold Jimothy rookie card, and she immediately put it on eBay for 99 cents. But the bids took off, and it eventually sold for $21,000, reportedly now going to be used for her college fund. And there's a father and son in the news who are helping people keep their cars running without wrecking their bank accounts. Michael Kuba and his 16-year-old son Matthew run The Junkie Garage. It's a nonprofit where customers bring the parts they need and then pay whatever they can afford for the labor. They've worked together for 8 years, handling everything from brakes to air conditioning. Michael says many AC repairs cost customers under $300, compared with, of course, potentially thousands everywhere else. It's part auto shop, part community service.
0: 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I don't care about any of that. I just want to help people get their cars working right.
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0: And good morning, it is Mike and Cheryl, 21 Celsius right now. We're at 70 degrees Fahrenheit, and expect some more rain coming through this afternoon. We'll check in with Adele shortly at WindsorNewsToday.ca. Fingers crossed for a nice Labor Day long weekend and the big parade coming up.
1: That'll be on Monday, the big Labor Day parade in Windsor. That'll get underway at 10 a.m. on Monday. Staging will begin on Turner Road, and this is all hosted by the Windsor and District Labor Council. So then after the parade at 10, from 11 until 2, there's going to be a big family picnic, free barbecue, inflatables, live music, and more.
0: 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And find out more what's going on this weekend. 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
1: With an update from WindsorNewsToday.ca, I'm Adele Loisel. A 53-year-old woman is charged after a crash on Tuesday night on the EC Row. Police were called to the expressway near Central Avenue around 11:30 and found a Dodge Charger in the ditch. Fortunately, the driver suffered only minor injuries, and she's now charged with impaired driving. Flight attendants with Air Canada Express are voting whether to authorize strike action after collective bargaining stalled. The Canadian Flight Attendants Union says after 9 months of talks and mediation, the most critical issues are still unresolved. CBC News says Jazz Aviation wants a conciliator appointed. We got thunder and lightning here, but in the greater Toronto area, a heavy thunderstorm damaged buildings, flooded roads, and knocked out power. As of last night, CTV News says 45,000 people were in the dark. And staff and volunteers at the Windsor Cancer Center will get tickets to the upcoming Windsor Symphony Orchestra. Executive Director Patty Lauzon says it was a wish of the late maestro, Robert Franz.
2: How important it was for him to make sure that he distributed free tickets.
1: Franz was the music director for 12 years. The Jays shut out the Guardians 11-0 and 11-6 for the Tigers against the Twins. 30 today with showers, maybe a thunderstorm, rain, fog patches, and 20 tonight and rain tomorrow too. 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

0: 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Weather and traffic.
1: Just a steamy one today. We'll get up to 30. It'll feel like 38. We'll get some showers and thunderstorms, too. At the Gordie Howe right now, it's a five-minute wait for U.S.-bound passenger vehicles. There's no delays for U.S.-bound trucks there. 5 minutes U.S.-bound at the tunnel, and there's no delays for all U.S.-bound traffic at the Ambassador Bridge. In the city, Droulard Road and Wyandotte Street East are closed for work on the Via Rail overpass. Here on Church Road, as lane restrictions between Malden Road and the EC Row. And on Walker Road, there's lane restrictions between Lenz and Grand Marist Road East. Maidstone Avenue in Essex is closed at Talbot Street North, and Highway 3 in Essex and Kingsville is still down to one lane each way. If you have a news or a traffic tip, call or text Windsor's Canadian Tire Country Line whenever it's safe to do so at 519-258-2593.
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12: We're talking old school websites this morning, and of course there's been a lot of hullabaloo. That's also the word of the day, hullabaloo. About the renaming of Lake Ontario to you know what. And I love that a website that I have not heard of in years is on the, well, the Team Canada side.
13: Yeah, MapQuest is like, man, we're not changing it. It's Lake Ontario.
12: MapQuest.
13: Yeah, because Apple Maps, Google Maps, they have, you know, given in. They for at least US users, they've changed the name of the lake, but MapQuest is like, yeah, we're not doing that. But can't think of the last time I used MapQuest, although people now are like, well, I'm switching to it. They're downloading the app. They have an app for your cell phone.
12: MapQuest has an app?
13: Yes.
12: I never saw that coming in 2026. We're thinking about other old school websites from our youth or younger days. How about GeoCities? Remember GeoCities?
13: Yep.
12: That was like the original social media. You built your own web page. Didn't you have like dancing pandas or whatever on
13: that thing. The terrible graphics that you could get on there.
12: GeoCities. How about Alta Vista? That was my very first favorite search engine.
13: Oh, yeah, before Google kind of took over, you just, put in Alta Vista. Along the same lines, Ask Jeeves.
12: I would ask Jeeves a lot. I would ask Jeeves a whole lot of things. So you ask a question in normal English, and then you got this butler who would try to find the answer for you. And I think the answer he came back with was kind of like fancy English language with Ask Jeeves. How about finding music early on in the internet?
13: Are you talking about Napster?
12: Sure am. Napster.
13: What was the other one that came after Napster? LimeWire.
12: Oh, yeah, I know.
13: When Napster got shut down?
12: LimeWire was actually after I was doing that kind of stuff. So Napster was my generation. And along maybe the same lines, Friendster, one of the first major social networks.
13: See, I don't remember Friendster, but that was sort of like one of the first social media sites before Facebook came along and kind of took it out.
12: Were you also on 6degrees? Remember that one?
13: I don't remember that one.
12: Friends, connecting with friends and friends of friends. Really, the early, early version of your social network, 6degrees. We'll have to do some Googling of that later. Or AltaVista-ing of that later. Angel Fire, that's another one.
13: Oh, okay. I do remember that one. Another place where you could build your own free website. I remember those were big. And then this one, I don't remember. Do you? Webvan?
12: I don't, but it sounds to be pretty old school cool.
13: Yeah, it was an early attempt to have groceries delivered to your house through the internet. Seemed crazy back then, but hey, pretty normal now. Thanks.
12: That's another one.
13: Oh, okay. I do remember that one. Another place where you could build your own free website. I remember those were big. And then this one, I don't remember. Do you? Webvan?
12: I don't, but it sounds to be pretty old school cool.
13: Yeah, it was an early attempt to have groceries delivered to your house through the internet. Seemed crazy back then, but hey, pretty normal now thanks to Instacart.

0: 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Remember music, it was big. You'd have, like, you decorate your old page with music and stuff.
1: 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Maybe we'll look after it. What is a website that you remember from your younger days that you still wish existed in 2026?
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0: Good morning. It is Mike and Cheryl getting ready for Thursday workday. 21 Celsius right now. We're at 70 degrees Fahrenheit. And it looks like some more rain coming back a little bit later on this afternoon after I think we got woken up last night. I don't know. Too many people had a decent sleep last night.
1: Yeah, bit of a storm, bit of a light show going on there. Lots of lightning happening on. There's some power outages happening, especially out in the county. So just a heads up with that this morning. Crews are out there working away to get the lights back on.
0: Let you know how the next couple of days shake down. 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
1: Charges laid in a crash on the EC Row. She'll have the full details on that. And coming up next, we talk to a young Special Olympian who came back with a lot of hardware who's from Amherstburg.
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2: With an update from WindsorNewsToday.ca, I'm Adele Loisel. The Greater Essex County District School Board says no, it did not use artificial intelligence to create student schedules. Students at Essex District High School contacted WindsorNewsToday.ca yesterday to say their schedules didn't look right. Some had a single class listed multiple times. The board says most issues should be taken care of by today. Two Essex men faced charges after a break-in back on Monday. That was early in the morning at a building on Talbot Street North in Essex. The OPP arrested a 43-year-old and a 52-year-old man. Impaired driving charges laid after a crash on the EC Row on Tuesday night. A vehicle went through the guardrail and down the embankment near Central Avenue. The driver's injuries were minor, but officers smelled alcohol and the driver failed a roadside test. And the leaders of about 250 global companies overseeing $120 trillion in assets are coming to the Canada Investment Summit. The summit is in a few weeks in Toronto. The Globe and Mail says Prime Minister Mark Carney will give a keynote speech. Today's news poll question is, did you travel this past summer? Vote now at WindsorNewsToday.ca. 11-0 for the Jays against Cleveland, and the Tigers beat the Twins 11-6. 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Rain tonight with fog patches and 20 and 29 tomorrow. 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

0: Country. Weather and traffic.
1: We've got a bit of sunshine right now, but we do expect showers or thunderstorms today, and hot, getting up to 30, feeling like 38. We have lights out at Lowe's on and South Service Road, so just treat that like a four-way stop. At the Gordie Howe right now, it's a five-minute wait for U.S.-bound passenger vehicles. There's no delay for U.S.-bound trucks. 10 minutes U.S.-bound at the tunnel. 5 minutes for U.S.-bound passenger vehicles at the Ambassador Bridge, and there's no delays there for U.S.-bound trucks. In the city, Droulard Road and Wyandotte Street East are closed for work on the Via Rail overpass, and Huron Church Road has lane restrictions between Malden Road and the EC Row. County Road 42 is closed north of Comber between County Road 37 and Queen Street, and Maidstone Avenue in Essex is closed at Talbot Street North. If you have a news or a traffic tip, call or text Windsor's Canadian Tire Country Line whenever it's safe to do so at 519-258-2593.
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9: And from time to time on this show, we like to bring on people that really inspire us. And this is definitely one of those times. Amherstburg and Yanhong DeWong joining us. Yanhong, good morning. How are you?
10: I'm doing good.
9: So you work at Amherstburg Sobeys.
10: Yes, I do.
9: And you were recently competing in the Canadian Special Olympics Summer Games recently.
10: Yes, I did.
11: And how did it go? And what were you competing in?
10: It's mixed gymnastics. I did very great. I got 2 gold medals, 1 silver, and 2 bronze.
9: Amazing. So 5 medals at the Canadian Special Olympics Summer Games recently. How was that experience? Kind of take us through what you experienced. How long were you there for, first of all?
10: 10 days.
11: But it sounds like there was lots there for you to compete against. So how long have you been doing rhythmic gymnastics?
10: 18 years.
11: So it sounds like these are not your first medals then in the sport.
10: No.
9: What got you into rhythmic gymnastics? Do you remember your first go at it? What was your first love in terms of doing that?
10: I was a dancer. I was taking dance classes, and then I was want to try rhythmic gymnastics for Special Olympics sometime.
11: Once again, we are joined by a 5-time Canadian Special Olympics medalist, Yanhong DeWong, who's from Amherstburg. And when you got back from competing, it sounds like your co-workers had a little surprise for you with a little party. So what did you think when you walked through the doors there?
10: I was so surprised.
11: You weren't expecting that at all?
10: No, I was.
9: You were expecting some kind of celebration from your coworkers, Amherstburg Sobeys.
10: Yes, I was, yes.
9: What's up for you next? What after that in Medicine Hat, Alberta, doing that at the Canadian Special Olympics Summer Games, what's next for you in terms of competition?
10: We don't know. We have to wait for 2027, next year of October.
11: Okay, so that's, what is that, the World Games, or is that the next National Championships?
10: World Games.
11: World Games. So you'll find out if you make the team coming up. Oh, all the way down in Chile. That would be an amazing trip. Do you are you, fingers crossed you make that team?
10: Yes.
9: 5 medals. So how many medals do you have in total over the course of your life?
10: 50.
9: 50?
10: Yes.
9: That's incredible.
11: Do you have your own like trophy room just for all your medals and awards?
10: Yes, I do.
9: That is incredible. Yanhong Dewan of Amherstburg, working away at the Amherstburg Sobeys. We are so proud of you. This is an amazing story. And please keep us up to date with what you're doing next and where you're going, all right?
10: Yep, thank you.

0: Hey, good morning. It is Mike and Cheryl. It is the Big Breakfast. Not a bad morning, but maybe some rain coming back this afternoon. 21 Celsius right now. And in Tilbury, it looks like all things are finally cleared up after widespread outages earlier on this morning.
1: Well, at least for Integra's customers.
0: Sure.
1: Hydro One customers, still in the dark.
0: Oh, okay.
1: According to the outage map, at least.
0: At least better then, right?
1: Yeah, because at one point it looked like the entire town of Tilbury had no power after those early morning thunderstorms rolled through the region. But looks like most of the Integra's customers have their power back on. But if you're a Hydro One customer, sorry, and there's no estimated time for it to be back on either.
0: Back to school in 5 days. Remember those Hillroy exercise books?
1: Yeah, they were awesome. They were the best. They have the big map of Canada on it, except in the latest issue, they may have forgot something.
0: Newfoundland residents not happy with Hillroy. We'll explain in about 15 minutes.
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1: With an update from WindsorNewsToday.ca, I'm Adele Loisel. Prime Minister Mark Carney will give the keynote speech at the upcoming Canada Investment Summit in Toronto. There's also word former Prime Minister Stephen Harper will be there, along with 250 financial sector executives who oversee almost $120 trillion in assets. The Globe and Mail says an afternoon panel will pitch Canada as a stable place to invest. The Greater Essex County District School Board says a glitch with some high school students' schedules should be fixed by today. Some students at Essex District High contacted our newsroom yesterday to say some classes were listed twice and even three times. They wondered if the board used AI, but the board says it was just a computer glitch. The OPP has made two arrests in a break-in early Monday morning at a business in Essex. Officers were called to the building on Talbot Street North around 1:20. They arrested a 43 and a 52-year-old from Essex. And Wheel of Fortune announcer Jim Thornton has been suspended from the show. Sony Pictures Television says it'll recast the role while it investigates allegations related to an incident last May on a plane. Global News says he hasn't been accused of any wrongdoing. The Jays beat the Guardians 11-0 and the Tigers went 11-6 against the Twins. 30 with showers and thunder today. More of that tonight with fog patches and 20 and rain tomorrow. For more on these and other stories, go to WindsorNewsToday.ca.
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2: Weather and traffic.
3: Another hot one today. We'll get up to 30, but that's going to feel like 38 with the humidity. At the Gordie Howe, it's a 10-minute wait for U.S.-bound passenger vehicles, 5 minutes for U.S.-bound trucks there, 10 minutes U.S.-bound at the tunnel. At the Ambassador Bridge, there's no delays for passenger vehicles, and it's 5 minutes for U.S.-bound trucks. We do have lights out at Lauzon and South Service Road, so treat that like a four-way stop. Tecumseh Road East also has lane restrictions between Princess and Westminster Boulevard today. In Essex, Maidstone Avenue, that's closed at Talbot Street North, and County Road 42 is closed north of Comber between County Road 37 and Queen Street. If you have a news or a traffic tip, call or text Windsor's Canadian Tire Country Line whenever it's safe to do so at 519-258-2593.
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1: The Big Breakfast.
10: So a couple of memories from my school days. Elementary school. First of all, the Elmer's glue, which I did not eat, by the way.
11: No, but did you do what I did? I put it on my hand and then let it dry and peel it off?
10: Yeah, every day. Every day I did that. And also those Hilroy exercise books. That were very colorful. I think they came in every color of the rainbow.
11: Yeah, well, they're still around, and they're causing a bit of an uproar this year. That's because the notebooks, you can picture it right now. They've got the colorful map of the country.
10: Yes, all of Canada's on there.
11: Like, they're all different colors, you know, different subjects, right? And then you've got the map.
10: Yes.
11: Except Newfoundland and Cape Breton are missing from the latest map.
10: Because Cape Breton and Newfoundland. So Labrador is still on there somehow?
11: I think so, but the islands have been chopped off, nowhere to be found.
10: Oh, no.
11: Needless to say, Newfoundland residents, when they found out, were not impressed.
12: Why'd they remove us from the map? I didn't even notice that at first.
13: And that's crazy. They can't do that. Like, I mean, they got to do a recall or just make these things like one of ones, you know, if that's really what it is, you know. Like, Newfoundland's done so much for Canada. You look at how much we give to the other provinces, like, knocking us off is pretty rough, you know.
14: That's shocking. That's, I won't be buying it. And I know in my classroom, if some children come in, I will ask them to tell their parents to contact Hilroy. It's totally unacceptable.
10: I didn't think we would get this much of an uproar over Hilroy exercise books.
11: Well, some say the mistake could be confusing for students because, I don't know about you, but you'd look at it and you'd be like, okay, I can name where all the provinces and territories are. Oh, wait, one's missing.
10: Right.
11: Half of it's missing.
10: It's a fair
14: reference to contact Hilroy. It's totally unacceptable.
10: I didn't think we would get this much of an uproar over Hilroy exercise books.
11: Well, some say the mistake could be confusing for students because, I don't know about you, but you'd look at it and you'd be like, okay, I can name where all the provinces and territories are. Oh, wait, one's missing.
10: Right.
11: Half of it's missing.
10: It's a fairly sizable problem.

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1: Hilroy's got some splaining to do. What's your favorite school memory? First day of school, what's the first thing that pops into your head? Let us know.
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0: Here's Tyler Joe Miller. We are Windsor's Big Country. It is Big Breakfast. In the last few minutes of the show, it is Mike and Cheryl. And again, keep listening through your workday. That big 10K giveaway queue could happen at any time.
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1: It's a day in school. Ella Langley recently returned to Auburn University for two sold-out shows and took some time to honor one of the people who helped launch her music career. So years ago, a former teacher and mentor, Maury Coach Pop Popwell, gave her his guitar when she moved to Nashville to chase her country music dreams.
2: She would bring her guitar Friday morning most of the time, and we would play before school. So when I found out she was going to Nashville, I called her right before school started. And I told her, I said, come by school today. And she did. And I gave her that guitar. So she took it with her. I feel like I've played a small, small part. I hope she remembers that. I will. I'll remember it.
3: So she recently got to return the favor with a custom guitar as a thank you for the support. 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
4: Wow.
3: But it's safe to say Ella is his most famous student, I would think.
1: Meanwhile, Chris Young is facing some scrutiny after fans questioned his condition during his headlining set at a festival in Wisconsin. A clip captured on TikTok shows the 41-year-old struggling during a performance of I'm Coming Over. Caption noted he was kind of off-tempo early in the songs. Here, let's see what you think.
5: Say goodbye, see you around, turn our bags, then back around.

0: I don't know. That's interesting. Certainly, he was caught off guard a little bit, and he was definitely off. Mm-hmm. Was it because he was a bit tipsy? Comment sections were largely not sympathetic. Fans expressing genuine concern. The incident not isolated either. He faced similar accusations in Arizona last year during the same song. And some observers, however, suggest sound equipment issues may be to blame rather than Chris himself, which could very well be. Hit up our website for more country music news anytime. And Kane Brown clarifies something he earlier said.
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0: He is Tyler Joe Miller. We are Windsor's Big Country. It is Big Breakfast. In the last few minutes of the show, it is Mike and Cheryl. And again, keep listening through your workday. That big 10K giveaway queue could happen at any time.
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0: now until Sunday. 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
1: 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The Windsor Essex County Health Unit has issued a heat warning for today. We also have a yellow heat warning from Environment Canada and a severe thunderstorm watch. The OPP is investigating a sudden death in Essex. Police found the body of a 43-year-old man inside a home on County Road 11 just before midnight last night. There is a large police presence outside of the home right now. Housing sales in the region were down again last month, down more than 8.5% compared to August of last year. Listings were down too by more than 3%. The City of Windsor is looking for volunteers to help conduct this year's point-in-time count of those experiencing homelessness. That's on October 20th. Volunteers have to register no later than September 18th. And Prime Minister Mark Carney is making a big announcement today for Via Rail. His government is spending $4.7 billion to build 313 new passenger cars. The Canadian Press says the Fed's already announced $2 billion for new locomotives. Today's news poll question is, did you travel this past summer? Vote now at WindsorNewsToday.ca. The Jays play the Guardians in a matinee today. Showers, maybe a thunderstorm this afternoon and 30, feeling like 38. More rain tonight with fog patches and 20, and showers tomorrow and 29. 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

the day, Potts Farm was a place to go. Load a truck up, hit the dirt road. Jump the barbed wire, spread the word. Light the bonfire and call the girls. King and the Can and the Marlboro Man. Jack and Jim were a few good men. Where you learn how to kiss and cuss and fight too. Better watch out for the boys in blue. And all this small town, he said, she said. Ain't it funny how rumors spread? Like I know something y'all don't know. Man, that talk is getting old. You better mind your business, man. Watch your mouth. Before I have to knock that loud mouth out. I'm tired of talking, man. Y'all ain't listening. Them old

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The Big Drive Home. Hi there, it's Cordell. We've got music on the way in the next half hour from Coe Wetzel teaming up with Ella Langley. We'll also hear from Morgan Wallen and Stella Lefty a little later on. Plus another chance to get qualified for the big 10K giveaway. In about 10 minutes, the Daily Scoop. Luke Bryan very angry at internet trolls. You'll hear what he has to say in the scoop. In 10, right now, Shaboozey.

0: country.
1: It's a day in the school. Hi, it's Cordell with your entertainment news today. Season 2 of the Yellowstone spinoff Marshals is set to premiere on October 4th. They just dropped the new trailer for it, and it looks like Casey Dutton is still very much in danger. The full cast of the new season of Dancing with the Stars has been announced, and there's no improvements. Julia Stiles still the biggest star on the show. Tiger Woods has been banned from driving for 5 years after his DUI case in Florida. One reporter asked a great question, though, of the sheriff. Can he still legally drive a golf cart?
2: That's a great question. We'll have to look into that. I'll get back to you.
1: He looked into it, and it sounds like he may be okay in Florida, but possibly not in another state. Luke Combs is apparently a pretty serious hunter, and he just shared a video where he took down a big 10-point white-tailed buck. Dollywood is adding several new tributes to Dolly Parton next year. The whole park will feel more like a tribute to Dolly than ever before, including a new character inspired by Dolly herself. And Luke Bryan says he's had it with people claiming that his song Fish Hunt Golf Drink was written by AI.
3: You know, you get one or two kids with a bunch of followers that say we AI'd it, and then the whole world, like, goes on their narrative. Like, they're looking in the camera.
4: I think it's just...
3: And they're like, I hate you. I'm watching it, and I'm like, I can see your face. Like, if I see you one day, I'm going to knock the out of you.
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Tennille Towns, her latest Sunshine's Free on Big Country. Well, about 6 minutes ago, we heard another cue to text in for the Big 10K giveaway. 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
2: I don't want anybody to get underneath, walk by, or no cars, and the damage is here, so we just have to deal with it.
1: 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While Windsor Essex was spared most of the worst damage, scattered power outages remained. 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We still have a heat warning to deal with. Environment Canada has extended it to tonight. Highs are forecast to reach 30, with evening lows in the upper teens or lower 20s. The OPP continues to look into the death of a 43-year-old man in Essex. Shortly before midnight, first responders were called to a location on Road 11. The man was found deceased at the scene. He has not been publicly identified. Police say the investigation continues and there is no threat to public safety. The city of Windsor is looking for volunteers for its annual homelessness count. It's part of the nationwide point-in-time initiative to measure homelessness and housing insecurity. Volunteers will work with experienced staff to conduct the survey. You can find qualifications and information on applying at WindsorNewsToday.ca. The Blue Jays are playing the rubber match of their series with the Guardians in Cleveland this afternoon. The Tigers have the day off. Mostly cloudy and windy this afternoon with a chance of additional showers and thunderstorms. High 30 with a humidex of 41. Windy tonight and 20 with scattered showers. Partly sunny tomorrow and 25. 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

It's the Big Drive Home. Hi there, it's Cordell. Music on the way in the next half hour from Ella Langley and Morgan Wallen. We'll hear from Jordan Davis and a classic from Brooks and Dunn as well. Imagine you get the worst case news that your car needs a big repair, and how are you going to afford it? You know, times are tough. Well, imagine if that auto mechanic told you, you know what, just pay whatever you want, whatever you feel comfortable with. It's one of the stories in our Big Vibes Minute. Got that coming up here in about 10 minutes. Right now, Riley Green and Change My Mind on Big Country.

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1: Hi, it's Cordell Green with your feel-good stories of the day. Four Chatham kids between the ages of 8 and 13 are in the news because they started their own business called Boss Kids. Raphael, Santiago, Dominique, and Gianluca wash windows, clean garbage bins, they're going to be shoveling driveways, learning how to earn a loony at a very early age. Windsor's Rita Georgieff may have just become the oldest person to ever walk the Gordie Howe International Bridge. She was hoping to do it for her 100th birthday, but that was 2 years ago and the bridge wasn't ready yet. But she finally had the chance to do it on Tuesday, just days after her 102nd birthday. And what does she want to do for her next one? She says she just wants to reach it. As you may know, a Seattle area raccoon with a spinal disorder that gives him an odd look and an odd walk has gone viral. At a recent Seattle Mariners game, they honored the raccoon by giving away 20,000 Jimmy the Raccoon rookie cards. But a 13-year-old named Abby got a very special one, the only gold one of the bunch. And not being sentimental, she put it on eBay immediately. Incredibly, it eventually sold for $21,000, which will be paying for her college education. And a father and son are in the news for running a charity car repair shop. As long as people bring them the parts, they'll do the labor for whatever they can afford.
2: I don't have any limitations. There's no qualifications. I don't ask you for your income. I don't ask you who you are or where you came from or anything like that. I don't care about any of that. I just want to help people get their cars working right.
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It's Big Country. Hi there, it's Cordell. You know, a great way to make me smile instantly is to let me know that you've made me something to eat. An even greater way to make me smile all over is to tell me you're taking me out to Mandarin. We've got another coworker that has won an all-you-can-eat lunch at Mandarin, courtesy of one of their pals at work who nominated them to win, and I'll get to that phone call in just a few. Right now, this is Brooks and Dunn. It's Red Dirt Road on Big Country.

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1: Denim on denim.
0: Because sometimes one shade of blue just isn't enough. Proud to be Canadian. Windsor's Big Country.

0: It's Big Country. Hi there, it's Cordell. Well, somebody's about to find out that their coworker thinks pretty highly of them, nominating them for an all-you-can-eat lunch buffet over at Mandarin, and we have a winner to call.
1: Hello.
0: Hi, Sherry. How are you?
1: I'm good.
0: That's good. You sound suspicious. Well, I'm not a telemarketer. It's Cordell calling from Big Country to let you know that you were nominated for an all-you-can-eat lunch over at Mandarin from your friend and coworker, Danielle.
1: What?
0: Over there at Countryside Home Hardware, is that right?
1: Yes.
0: So Danielle nominated you as a coworker she thought was really deserving of an all-you-can-eat lunch over at Mandarin.
1: Oh, okay.
0: You have the tone of somebody who's like, what does she want from me and why did she nominate me?
1: Yes. Well, we're going to Nashville at the end of September together.
0: So excited to hear that. What are you most looking forward to?
1: So we are going to Cheese Bar.
0: Oh, Eric Church's Bar. Okay, yeah, uh-huh.
1: Then we're doing Broadway and then we're heading to Dollywood.
0: Amazing. Well, now you're going to be able to plan some last-minute trip details with your friend over an all-you-can-eat lunch over at Mandarin.
1: Perfect.
0: Nominate a coworker today to win that all-you-can-eat lunch over at Mandarin, and you could win too at BigCountryWindsor.com.

0: Mark Brown. There could be a risk of tornadoes forming within the line of storms moving in from the Detroit area. Wind gusts of up to 110 kilometers per hour and ping pong ball sized hail are possible. Windsor Essex is cleaning up after last night's pair of storms. In Windsor's Forest Glade, one woman tells WindsorNewsToday.ca that a tree that had fallen was a concern for a while.
1: I called them a couple of times, and my husband, and they say they're going to come. I was mentioning kids are coming and going to school. Somebody might get hurt, but nothing happened.
0: Power outages from last night across the region have been fixed. The Windsor Essex County Health Unit has also reinstated its own heat warning. The local housing market took another hit in August. The latest figures from the Windsor-Essex County Association of Realtors shows that sales went down 8.55% compared to August 2025. So far this year, sales are down 5%. The number of properties changing hands is also down. With Labor Day weekend looming, today's question of the day wants to know if you traveled this summer, and if so, where? Vote now at WindsorNewsToday.ca. The Blue Jays are in Cleveland with the Guardians this afternoon. The Tigers have the day off. Mostly cloudy with showers and storms tonight. Some could be severe, down to 20 with fog late. Cloudy and 27 tomorrow with lingering showers. More clouds tomorrow night and 18. 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

It's the big drive home. Hi there, it's Cordell here at the station holding down the fort while my wife and daughter are back home taking shelter in the basement. Don't know what they're doing down there because it's not the most exciting place in the house, but at least they're safe. That's all that matters at the end of the day. Hope you are too. Of course, we have that tornado watch in effect right now for our listening area. We'll keep you posted.

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Big Country. Hi there, it's Cordell. Environment Canada says that tornado watch is still in effect for our listening area here. I just checked a minute ago. So we'll keep you posted. Should that be downgraded or should it pass by, we will, of course, let you know ASAP. In the meantime, somebody's gone viral with a crazy suggestion on what to do with the calendar. And an incredible number of people seem to love the idea. And I am not one of them. But anyway, we're going to talk about that here in just a few. Right now, Dustin Lynch, Mackenzie Porter on Big Country.

It's Big Country. Hi there, it's Cordell. Well, just a quick update here on our weather situation this afternoon. We still have a tornado watch in effect at this hour.

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Hi there, it's Cordell. Your next chance to get qualified for your share of a huge $10,000 cash pool is going to be here real soon. Get qualified later on this hour. Plus, music to come from Kane Brown. We'll also hear from Ella Langley teaming up with Coe Wetzel, some Coulter Wall just ahead. And in about 10 minutes, you're going to hear a very angry Luke Bryan as he gets upset about internet trolls in the Daily Scoop. Right now, it's Casey Musgraves and Dryspell on Big Country.

0: Hi, it's Cordell with your entertainment news today. Season 2 of the Yellowstone spinoff Marshals is set to premiere on October 4th. They just dropped the new trailer for it, and it looks like Casey Dutton is still very much in danger. The full cast of the new season of Dancing with the Stars has been announced, and there's no improvements. Julia Stiles still the biggest star on the show. Tiger Woods has been banned from driving for 5 years after his DUI case in Florida. One reporter asked a great question, though, of the sheriff. Can he still legally drive a golf cart?
1: That's a great question. We'll have to look into that. I'll get back to you.
0: He looked into it, and it sounds like he may be okay in Florida, but possibly not in another state. Luke Combs is apparently a pretty serious hunter, and he just shared a video where he took down a big 10-point white-tailed buck. Dollywood is adding several new tributes to Dolly Parton next year. The whole park will feel more like a tribute to Dolly than ever before, including a new character inspired by Dolly herself. And Luke Bryan says he's had it with people claiming that his song Fish Hunt Golf Drink was written by AI.
2: You know, you get one or two kids with a bunch of followers that say we AI'd it, and then the whole world, like, goes on their narrative. Like, they're looking in the camera.
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2: 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I'm watching it, and I'm like, I can see your face. Like, if I see you one day, I'm going to knock the out of you.
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2: Got a girl from the south side, got brazen hair. First time I seen her walk by, and I about fell off my chair.